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8: 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This is Fred.
9: Hey, this is Kylie.
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13: What's up? This is Pink.
14: Karandu gazi no ashimi shupinda madira ngasi lokamatika varongura komata konta kai tu kombwena. This is Gaza, aka Gazlam.
15: This is Gaza, aka Gazlam.
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18: Right here on National FM, prime all the time. Skia!